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ladies only do it. 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

0: Hey you, late nights, we set a different type of vibe. 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
5: 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He get hit.

and this throwing gang signs. So yeah, who that? Talking that shit, boy, who that? Walking that shit, oh, who that? Putting all the bush to bed. Leather Gucci jacket, I'm sexier than red. What the f*** y'all mean? 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

She a baddie, so keep me motivated, keep her around. 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I ain't too much got to do no explaining. What's going on? You know I'm going on, you know what I mean? Man, who this for?

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telling out. 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

with the rear view mirrors, they dip as quick as they can. 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
0: 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The vibe.
3: 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Oh, it's a vibe. And that's a vibe.
0: The vibe.
4: And growing national outcry continues over the death of George Floyd.
5: Last night, people protesting in Minneapolis escalated as demonstrators were lashed by tear gas and rubber bullets.
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0: bigger than black and white. It's a problem with the whole way of life. It can't change overnight. But we gotta start somewhere. Might as well go ahead start here. We done had a hell of a year. I'ma make it count why I'm here. God is the only man I fear.
1: The all new vibe.
2: Drop that beat.
3: Turn me up. Turn me up.
4: Gucci gang,
5: oh, that's it yeah. Right now, T-Nail.
4: Lil Pump, yeah. Gucci gang, oh,
6: yeah. 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

Be right back.

0: Hey you, late nights, we set a different type of vibe. Sit back, relax, or Netflix and chill. You know what I mean. Monday through Thursday, from 11 at night till 1 a.m.
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0: It's smooth, it's slow, and it'll put you in the mood. Late night vibes on the vibe.
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4: That's the vibe. That's the vibe.
3: The vibe. Houston's culture.
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0: boss was a real real boss, real shot caller. 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
0: Damn. 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
1: For sure. 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
1: For sure. She got an attitude when she's. It's like she mad at you.
0: For sure.
2: 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I want y'all to go back. Go back. Just like, and this be from Cash, not from YouTube.
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2: That's me. 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

0: Hey, yo, this is the Wake Up Call right here, only on The Vibe, Houston's Culture. I go by the name of J. Xavier, and
1: I go by the name of Melanie Griffith.
0: Wow, how are you, Melanie?
1: I'm great.
0: Glad that you're here.
1: Thank you for having me. Couldn't wait to get here because, you know, it's always a time. It's always a lituation.
0: Ah, lituation.
1: Do people say that anymore?
0: Oh, well, you're saying it.
1: So. I'm telling my age. It's Miss Jessie. What up, though?
0: Hey, listen, it's going down. We have a packed show for the people today. You know what I mean?
1: Yeah.
0: Yeah, so, yeah. I'm talking about classic throwbacks and things. I'm talking about vitamin P's and things, you know what I mean?
1: Mm-hmm. What's on your timeline of things?
0: Yeah. You see, you catching my drift.
1: It's going down.
0: Yeah,
1: Downington, as Jay would say.
0: Hey! Oh, yeah. You with the JX shenanigans.
1: Yeah.
0: Well, listen, man, we want y'all to stay tuned. You know what I mean? Keep it right where you got it. Got a dope lineup of music for you. Listen, man, you just want to keep it right where you got it, okay? This is The Wake Up Call, only on The Vibe, Houston's Culture. Let's go!

0: You're rocking out with the Wake Up Call right here, only on the Vibe, Houston's culture. And we got your classic throwback, Jess.
1: Yeah, yeah. Okay, so today we're going back to 2010.
0: Okay.
1: Well, let's say 2009, between 2009 to 2011.
0: Okay.
1: Because this song actually was recorded somewhere between 2009 and 2010, but it was released January 18th, 2011.
0: Gotcha.
1: All right. Now, of course, the label, we all know, Rockefeller, Def Jam. Songwriter credits go to Kanye West, Scott Mascuti, Jeffrey Basker, Stacey Ferguson, Terrius Nash, Malik Yusuf, and Warren Trotter, and the producer, Kanye.
0: Kanye.
1: And Jeff Basker, of course. But y'all already know what Kanye be bringing when he producing them songs, man.
0: Yeah.
1: Like,
0: it's, yeah.
1: You know it's going to be fire. But this one right here took over, okay? It took over. This one right here, All of the Lights.
0: Hey.
1: Mm-hmm. It was released as the fourth single from his fifth studio album, My Beautiful Dark Twisted Fantasy. And this album, I don't know if you remember, but it had a lot of features. It had John Legend was on it, The Dream, Drake, Alicia Keys,
0: yeah.
1: Fergie, even Elton John, Charlie Wilson. Like, ooh. it was that. And we can't forget Kid Cudi and Rihanna.
0: Right.
1: Okay.
0: Absolutely.
1: So, yeah, All of the Lights, again, like I said, came out in 2011. It peaked at number 18 on the Billboard Hot 100 and number 2 on the Hot R&B Hip Hop Songs, and also landed at number 59 on the Billboard Year End Charts in 2011. Now, take it a step further. At the 54th Annual Grammy Awards, the song won Grammy Awards for Best Rap Song and Best Rap / Sung Collaboration, and was nominated for Song of the Year.
0: Man, hold
1: yep.
0: up.
1: Yep. So by 2011, this song had sold over 1,561,000 digital units in the U.S. alone, and it has been certified septuple platinum by the RIAA.
0: It's a whole lot of platinum right there.
1: Yeah, I had to read it twice because, wait, what you mean? Yeah, so All of the Lights, Kanye West featuring Rihanna, right here on the Vibe.
0: Houston's culture. Let's go. All of the lights.

0: love. Add RS and that's surely what we are. 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Full of chuckles and cuddles and sometimes eye puddles. Compose love like we're Mozart.
1: What up, twin? Yeah, that's my 2020 twin. 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And this motherfucker.

in this doing gang signs, so yeah, who that? Talking that shit, boy, who that? Walking that shit, oh, who that? 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What the f y'all mean? Like we in Future Cup, hot as month, lean, boy, what? Then I say I'm riding with a Drake and a 12, get

0: Yes, man. We up in here jamming. We going up. This is the Wake Up Call, only on the Vibe, Houston's culture. And right about now, it's time to put a little substance in the mix, man. I'm talking about your vitamin P.
1: For positivity, of course. And listen, real easy peasy lemon squeezy. Today, I want you to simply give yourself credit for what you've already survived. There are things that happen in life. There were days that you didn't know how you were going to make it through. And somehow, here you are.
0: Yep.
1: Okay? So, whatever today brings, remember, you have the evidence that you can handle hard things. Like I always say, you survived 100% of your worst days, and you will survive again. Okay? So, just keep going. You don't need the whole plane. You just need enough faith for the next move, and that is your vitamin P for positivity. Here's your chaser right here on the Wake Up Call.
0: It is the Vibe, Houston's culture.

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0: Sorry. 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

0: asking what's it gonna be. 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
1: If you gon' tell lies for me,
0: follow truth.

0: This is the wake-up call, only on the Vibe, Houston's culture. Oh, yeah, we vibing out. We going up. We going crazy.
1: I'm sorry.
0: Get you ready for what's on your timeline. Jess, what are you laughing at?
1: So I just opened up my Instagram, and that's at Miss Jessie. It's Miss Jessie, my bad. Gosh, I don't even know myself anymore. Anyway,
0: jeez.
1: It says, you and me are on the same wavelength, my friend, that is called the spectrum. Next time gas goes under $2, I'm going to stash some in the freezer. I don't. So here's the thing, like, really? The whole spectrum thing.
0: Yeah.
1: It's like, it's a real thing.
0: Right.
1: So I find it interesting that people are claiming to be on the spectrum or claiming to, you know, be neurodivergent or to have this or, you know, even coming out like, what's her name? Not Tashina Arnold. What's the other girl lady's name?
0: Oh, Tisha Campbell.
1: Tisha Campbell just recently came out and said that she was diagnosed with autism.
0: Right, right.
1: So I don't know, like, on one hand, I'm like, okay, I get it. Like, the jokes be the jokes. But at the same time, these are people's very real lives here. You know what I'm saying? So it's like, I want to laugh, but also I'm like, nah, let's be sensitive.
0: Yeah.
1: Anyway, so, but the gas joke was funny. I don't know that you could freeze gas.
0: No. Not at all.
1: I mean, you could put gas in a freezer, but
0: that's
1: another conversation. Hello! All right.
0: Okay, man, let me see what's on my TL here. Okay, well, as you know, Rod Wave, he's on the Don't Look Down tour, recently touched down in H-Town, and I see, two Florida brothers, man. You got Rod Wave and Tank Dell, man. The Houston Texans actually put up a post where I guess they let Rod into Reliance Stadium, you know what I mean, while he was in the city, you know. So in the first pick here in his carousel, like I say, he's posted with Tank Dell. Then he has some other, you have some other pictures here in the carousel where he's, I guess, taking, Rod Wave is taking pictures in, you know, certain rooms and lounges right there in Reliance Stadium. I'm like, hey, man, I need that type of access. You feel me? Reliant, let us in there, man.
1: Wait, what Reliant up? Stadium?
0: Yeah.
1: Where is that?
0: That's the football stadium near 610.
1: Wait, they changed the name?
0: Yeah, they changed. Yeah, it's no longer NRG.
1: I can't keep up. They changed Minute Maid.
0: Yeah, to Daikin.
1: To Daikin, they changed it. Right. What was...
0: Yeah.
1: So you threw me off. I was like, well, why are we talking about him being in another city?
0: You know what I mean? Yeah. So, but nah, you know, still keeping it H-Town. But I thought that was pretty dope for the Texans to post. And like I said, good to see, you know, Rod Wave and Tank Dell. They both from Florida, you know, represent. So, yeah, that's what's on our TLs, man. Let us know what's on your TL. Hit us up, 713-313-5771. Y'all stay tuned, man. We got more for you. Oh, man, in that 7 o'clock hour, listen, you don't want to miss it. It is the wake-up call, only on the Vibe, Houston's culture.

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1: What's going on? This is Drake.
2: 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Say, man, what it do? This is the Freestyle King, Lil Flip.
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4: That's a vibe. Oh, it's a vibe.
0: By KTSU, Houston.

0: You know we turning up, man. This is the Wake Up Call, only on the Vibe, Houston's culture. And right about now, it's time for our I'm Just Saying segment. Jess!
1: Yeah, you know, I feel like technology has made some people a little bit too comfortable.
0: Yeah, yeah.
1: Like, you can't heart react your way through every conversation.
0: Right,
1: you know what I'm saying?
0: Right,
1: like, sometimes
0: true.
1: You need to use your words, complete sentences, a noun, a verb, perhaps even a little punctuation. Okay.
0: Yes.
1: Because, like, I sent you, and so this is for the writer in me. I send you three paragraphs with emotional depth and context,
0: yes.
1: And you just heart it.
0: Right.
1: What does that mean?
0: Exactly.
1: You know what I'm saying? Like, what am I supposed to do with that? Use your words. We learned them for a reason. I'm just saying. You know what I'm saying? I have another thing that I want to talk about, but I don't know if I have enough time for, you know, that in this segment. So maybe tomorrow.
0: Hmm. Okay. Okay. Yeah.
1: No, I'm going to talk about it now. So
0: let it rip.
1: So I was with a young person the other day. I'm not going to say their name, but they were filling out an application and was completely, like, stressed out. Okay. Like,
0: wow.
1: Stressed. Okay.
0: Hmm.
1: And I was like, I just looked and I said, I remember.
0: Yeah.
1: Here I go. Auntie, I remember when I had to fill out an application by hand.
0: Yeah.
1: I had to go to wherever the place is, fill out an application, go to the place, get an application, take it home, fill it out, and then take it back.
0: Yeah.
1: To the place. Jeez. By hand.
0: Yeah.
1: Okay. And then I had to call up there every day for a week, 2 weeks, maybe even a month.
0: Follow up. Yeah.
1: Until they decided that they was going to talk to me to see if I potentially got a job.
0: Mm-hmm.
1: Baby, we not the same.
0: Right.
1: Like, you know what I'm saying? So I just think that the whole heart reaction, the whole emoji, like, you can have a whole conversation, and I respect it, with emojis. But, you know, some of us like words.
0: Yes.
1: We like words. I'm just
0: right.
1: saying.
0: Yeah. Yeah. No, I mean, you have to be versatile. I mean, you know, mm-hmm. when you're dealing with, you know, some people, let me say this, they have desire, strong desire, like, oh, I want to work here. I want to work there. But as you just, you know, gave the example, sometimes a lot of people, they're just so, they've been in a digital world so mm-hmm. much. That, okay, when it's time for you to, like you say, apply for that job or, you know, deal with things that pertain just solely to paperwork,
1: mm-hmm.
0: yo, that is tough for them,
1: yeah.
0: You know?
1: Can't like, sit still long enough to do it. Just,
0: yeah.
1: Man, I hate to see it, but,
0: right. yeah.
1: you know, I get it. Everything is instant.
0: Yeah.
1: Everything is online.
0: Jeez.
1: Let me tell you, if I had ChatGPT and all of the AI tools that are readily available when I was in school, man.
0: So advanced. So advanced.
1: Man, yeah. There's no reason why you should be failing anything.
0: Right. For real.
1: Yeah. Anyway, yeah. That's it. I'm off my soapbox.
0: Hey, man. Well, this has been I'm Just Saying. Y'all keep it locked because in a few minutes, we're going to have that mix by DJ Carter Gag. This is the Wake Up Call, only on the Vibe, Houston's culture.

0: much chubby dip on a. 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I can't keep it on a low. I got way too much. I got way too much.
1: Yeah.

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1: The vibe.
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0: Oh, yes, giving you the vibes on top of vibes on top of more vibes. This is the Wake Up Call, only on The Vibe, Houston's culture.
1: That's a lot of vibes.
0: Yep. I'm glad you noticed. Yeah. Yes, you know what I'm saying? And speaking of a lot of vibes, I think we got somebody who's going to bring us some more vibes.
1: Okay.
0: That's the crazy part.
1: You never have too much vibes.
0: Yeah. Do you have your...
1: Too many vibes?
0: Yeah, too many.
1: Thank you.
0: You said, I don't know. Sound like you've been sipping them vibes.
1: Yeah.
0: But no, do you have your hands open, ready to receive more vibes?
1: I want
0: to
1: receive the vibes, please.
0: Well, listen, we have the one who's going to give them to you. I'm talking about the one and only DJ Cardiac. Oh, yeah, man. He about to dig into them crates for not just us, but for you, the people. Oh, yes, man. Let's rock out. Let's have a party. Let's turn up, you feel me, the vibe way. You know what I'm talking about? So, the man himself, DJ Cardiac, we're going to let him do his thing. This is the Wake Up Call, only on The Vibe, Houston's culture.
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0: 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This is Beyonce.
1: What it do? 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

0: It's the wake-up call right here, only on The Vibe, Houston's culture. Right about now, it's time for that crash out report. Jess?
1: Yes, sir. So, apparently, Outkast is taking legal action against Oakland rapper and producer Overcast. Why? Why do you think? The similarity between their names. Yes.
0: Okay.
1: So, Overcast is spelled O-V-R-K-A-S-T, which is similar to Outkast, but... Right. It's not the same, okay?
0: Right.
1: But according to allhiphop.com, the company controlling the trademark rights connected to Andre 3000 and Big Boi filed a federal lawsuit accusing Overcast, whose real name is Silas Wilson, of trademark infringement and violating a previous settlement agreement. Mm. The lawsuit claims Wilson agreed to stop using Overcast by July 15th and change his stage name to Overcast. I guess this is still Cast, but it's just spelled differently. So it's O-V-E-R-K-X-S-T. But allegedly continues to use the Overcast with the V and the K, right?
0: Mm.
1: After the deadline. So the complaint also notes that Wilson previously acknowledged some listeners have confused his name with Outkast, though he denied naming himself after the group. Outkast company is asking a judge to permanently block Wilson from using Overcast or similar names and is seeking damages, profits, and legal fees.
0: Mm.
1: Man, so Overcast, like gloomy, gray, cloudy skies, blocking the sunshine. Like,
0: right.
1: That ain't it.
0: Nah.
1: First of all, but secondly, it seems like this is just, I thought this was a one-off, but... They told him months ago, stop using the name, and he kept using it.
0: Right.
1: You know what I'm saying? So, I mean, I feel like Andre and Big Boi, they gave him a chance, but I get, you know, you're an up-and-coming rapper / producer and all that kind of stuff. But there are other names, you know, other things that you could use. And if you agreed to stop using Overcast, then why would you continue to use it? So actually, that's kind of your fault,
0: right? Yeah.
1: You know,
0: you're definitely crashing out. But me, on the cool, here's what I would have did. Just as an artist, the artist in me, I would have been happy and elated that Outkast even asked me to stop
1: exactly
0: the name, and then I would have let people know, in you know, with the blogs and podcasters, hey man, I had to adjust my name. Mm-hmm. Actually, Outkast, they got wind of it.
1: Yeah,
0: and I would have made that a whole story,
1: right?
0: Not dissing them, but like, yo, this is the Outkast. Evidently, I'm moving around so much, they got wind of my name.
1: Mm-hmm.
0: And, I had to make some adjustments.
1: Yeah, so, like you said, so he needs a PR team that could turn this into good press, because he even went to his own Instagram and said, I thought it was love, and added Andre 3000 and Big Boi, and then quote said, yes, this is real. And then gonna say some, pinned the comment, I'm just a young black man trying to get ahead. But here's the thing.
0: Yeah.
1: There's room for everybody. We all know that.
0: Right.
1: But there's certain ways to go about it. Like, being, I think, disrespectful or taking that, the direction he took.
0: Yeah.
1: I don't know if I necessarily agree with that. Like, you could have, like you said, you could have took that press and turned it into some good press.
0: Absolutely.
1: But now what you've done is presented it like you've had an issue, or you have an issue, or you beefing, or they beefing with you, or, you know.
0: Yeah.
1: You got an issue with Outkast, and it ain't have to be that.
0: Right. Man, this man could have got Andre 3000 back in the booth, man. Did something for him.
1: Listen, you're going to learn today.
0: Okay? Andre and Big Boi.
1: Man. And Big Boi don't play. Andre, I feel like, a little more laid back. Like, he ain't going to do too much. Big Boi, man, he about that.
0: Like, hey, boy. Say, look here, boy. Boy.
1: Yeah, but nah, it's all good. Andre going to put some... Anyway, all right. Crash out report.
0: Yes. Listen, man, you can give us your feedback, give us your opinion. 713-313-5771. Man, I just, on the other side of this, I see such a good play. Yeah, do what Jess said. Get your PR team, man. Much love to you. This is The Wake Up Call, only on The Vibe, Houston's culture.

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1: Said I'm never like, you know, it's special packing with the automatics. 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
0: Oh, you full of sturdy, huh?
1: Full of sturdy.

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1: Chromacopia, nah.
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1: And catch Houston's culture streaming everywhere now. It's the Vibe.

0: I make you say.
1: Just like that, we're back.
2: Hey.
1: Clapped into the wake-up call, Miss Jessie, of course, and...
2: Your man, Jay Xavier.
1: And it's time for One's Gotta Go, Jay. We're doing platforms today.
2: Okay.
1: All right? So we got four platforms. We have Snapchat. We have Instagram. Well, WhatsApp. You know what? I'm going to switch out the WhatsApp for TikTok.
2: Okay.
1: Can we do that? All right. So Snapchat, Instagram, TikTok, and Facebook.
2: Okay.
1: How we feel about that?
2: You want me to go?
1: Yeah, you can go.
2: Snapchat. Get them out of there, quick.
1: Easy peasy.
2: Yeah, like Snapchat be getting you in trouble.
1: Yeah.
2: You know what I'm saying?
1: Snapchat has some really good filters.
2: Okay.
1: But here's a fun fact about Snapchat. Shout out to my daughter. What's up? At Odess Jazz on Instagram.
2: What up, Jazz?
1: She, you know, years ago when Snapchat, like, first came out, she had it on her phone. I wanted it on my phone. And do you know what she did?
2: What was that?
1: She put Snapchat Kids on my phone. So I never really got into Snapchat because my daughter was hating on me.
2: Wow.
1: But that's okay. So, but they have some really good filters. I do know that. But Snapchat, gotta go. All right.
2: Yeah.
1: So then that leaves us with TikTok, Instagram, and Facebook.
2: Yes.
1: All right. We're going to hop into some... We're going to hop into some tunes.
2: Yeah, some tunes, some jams.
1: Yeah, let's get into some music real quick. We're going to come back and tackle these other three. And yeah, I guess it's my turn next.
2: Absolutely. This is the Wake Up Call, only on The Vibe, Houston's culture.
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2: Only on the Vibe.
1: We're in One's Gotta Go, the platform edition. And so we had Snapchat, we had the TikTok, we had Facebook and Instagram. Jay let Snapchat go. And I told a short story about my history with Snapchat. So right. I would have agreed with you.
2: Yeah.
1: Now, these other three, Facebook for me, like, I keep up with my family and stuff mostly on Facebook.
2: Yeah.
1: You know, or old, like, friends from school.
2: Yeah.
1: And stuff like that. Instagram, I'm more active on, but because they have the cross post thing, like, I can be on Instagram and post to Facebook and be, like, not on Facebook at all. You
2: right,
1: know what I'm saying?
2: Right.
1: And then, but TikTok, I got a little soft spot for TikTok. I do. Shit, I do.
2: I'm sorry. The lyric of Aaliyah and the originator just came to mind. You know that I got a thing for you. I just can't let go.
1: Oh, I got a thing for you, and I can't let go. Yeah, so I'm gonna hold on to TikTok.
2: Yo. Okay.
1: My bad. I'm going to hold on to TikTok, and I'm going to hold on to IG, and I'm going to let Facebook go.
2: Yeah, Facebook get a little beside themselves, get a little messy.
1: Yeah. You know, and it's like, I went into my notifications actually recently. It was like, I turned off my suggested for you.
2: Okay.
1: Because why? I don't know these people.
2: Right.
1: You know what I'm saying? Like, what do we have in common? So, anyway, since then, my algorithm has been much better.
2: Yeah. That's, the things they do to keep you on that app.
1: Yeah, nah. Mm-mm. So that's my answer. That's the long and short of it.
2: Right.
1: Facebook gotta go.
2: Ah, okay. So we got a little battle in this thing right now.
1: Yeah, we're gonna go to the comments when we come back.
2: Yeah.
1: Of course, we got TikTok and Instagram left. I got a feeling I know what people gonna say. A lot of people agree with me on Facebook though.
2: Okay.
1: Yeah. So gotcha. Keep it locked right here. It is the Wake Up Call
2: on the Vibe. Houston's culture.
3: Hey, Jim. You know the old sugar daddy. They be tricking, they tell them girls.

0: Yes, we are still in this thing, man. This is the Wake Up Call, only on the Vibe, Houston's Culture. We're in One's Gotta Go, the social media platforms edition.
1: You know what?
0: Yeah,
1: social media platforms edition. I kept saying platforms.
0: Oh.
1: But, yeah, social media.
0: Yeah.
1: You know, so we have these two left, and TikTok and Instagram, and I really don't know. Can't call it.
0: Ah.
1: What do you think, Jay? We're going to have to flip a coin, huh?
0: Yeah, we're going to have to do something. Flip a coin.
1: Well, let's really think about this, okay? So, I'm going to say, I'm going to treat it like this, right?
0: Yeah.
1: I've never had a thing happen where I felt like at any given moment you could take this away from me. Until they took TikTok away. So,
0: right.
1: It feels like a level of instability there that I just really can't fully get comfortable with the app.
0: Right.
1: Meantime, in between time, I'm going to do what I can and get what I can.
0: Okay.
1: Okay.
0: All right.
1: Instagram has been like a constant friend.
0: Well, a true friend indeed.
1: You know what I'm saying? Like, Instagram has been in there. They did make some changes and that left me a little confused on some days.
0: Uh-huh.
1: But I just don't know. TikTok, it's up in the air. Is it going to be there? Is it not going to be there?
0: Right.
1: That makes me feel unstable. So wow. I would personally say TikTok got to go.
0: Got you. Well, you know, I hear your point. I don't know. I'm having a little tug of war here. I would have to say IG needs to go. Only because you can grow faster on TikTok. It's like, ain't no hating on them.
1: You know what? You're right.
0: You know what I'm saying?
1: I do have more followers on TikTok.
0: You see? So I'm just saying, you know, I don't know what's going on with their algorithm, mm-hmm. you know, with TikTok, but somehow people seeing you, and they just, mm-hmm. you know, click that follow button.
1: Yeah.
0: And it's up and it's stuck.
1: Well, so while we at it, it's Miss Jessie.
0: At her now.
1: on TikTok.
0: Yes.
1: But yeah. That would be my guess. So you said Instagram.
0: Yeah.
1: I'm saying TikTok. Let me see if I got a quarter.
0: Oh, what the people saying? You know what I'm saying?
1: The people, I don't know what happened, but it looks like they really don't want to vote. Some person just put hearts up there. Like, what are you saying?
0: Oh, wow. Yeah, see.
1: We got one for TikTok. We got 1, 2, 3 for Instagram.
0: Okay.
1: Another for TikTok. TikTok.
0: Wow.
1: Yeah, so I think they actually agree with you.
0: So
1: TikTok.
0: Well, see, I was keeping TikTok though. That's what you
1: don't. I mean, I'm sorry, Instagram.
0: Okay,
1: my bad.
0: Nah, I was about to say, I'm like, oh, they going another way.
1: No. Instagram.
0: Okay.
1: Yeah. That looks like what they're holding on to, so I feel like it's, you know, maybe it's a lot of aunties in this. Because TikTok is the new thing, you know what I'm saying? So,
0: okay.
1: But it's all good. All right.
0: Yeah. Well, hey, man, it's been another successful One's Gotta Go. And IG is out of there.
1: Yeah.
0: We are keeping TikTok. So, hey, people, put your phones up. Do the latest dance. Hit the latest trend. And let people know what's on your mind.
1: Yeah. 713-313-5771 is the number. Text us.
0: Yes.
1: It is the Wake Up Call.
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0: Hey you. Late nights, we set a different type of vibe. Sit back, relax, or Netflix and chill. You know what I mean. 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
0: It's smooth, it's slow, and it'll put you in the mood. Late Night Vibes. On The Vibe.
3: The Vibe. That's the vibe. That's the vibe.
0: The Vibe. Houston's culture.
4: Vibe. Yeah. Yeah, what's up?
0: The Vibe.
4: Oh, it's the vibe.
0: Houston's culture.
4: Yeah, yeah.
0: Listener powered.
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0: I don't really need you. Say that I need you. You're rocking out with the Wake Up Call right here, only on the Vibe, Houston's Culture. And listen, now it is time for our good news story of the day. Jess.
1: Yep, yep. Nia Long received her star on the Hollywood Walk of Fame.
0: Whoa.
1: My good sis was out there with her family and co-stars, and everybody was just, you know, reveling in the... Well, first of all, let's talk about how she should have been had a star.
0: Yeah, no, okay? For real.
1: Seriously. But that's for another time. I'm going to need about 10 minutes for that.
0: Right.
1: So, the 55-year-old actress was joined by her mother, Talita Long, and her sons, Masai and Kez, while Snoop, who also had a custom Nia Long jacket on. I don't know if you caught that, but it had, like, different versions of her from all of the characters she's played over the years.
0: Wow.
1: Uh-huh.
0: I got to go back and look at that.
1: Yeah, Graham King was there, and they also served as guest speakers. Now, she also reunited with Ice Cube for a new Are We There Yet movie, which marks the franchise's first installment in 20 years.
0: Ooh.
1: Yep. So, she continues to, you know, reflect on her three-decade career spanning from Boys in the Hood, Love Jones, The Best Man, you know, among other things. She recently appeared in the September 2026 issue of Playboy discussing creative control and her role as Katherine Jackson in the Michael biopic.
0: Yeah.
1: Okay. Now, she also has said that she has no interest in a Love Jones sequel, calling the original story so beautiful as it is. I agree.
0: Hmm.
1: And it's complete without continuation, you know? Like, everything don't need a sequel. Everything don't need a spinoff. Like, no. Some things are just classic. Love Jones is one of those things.
0: True.
1: On social media, she shared a brief statement. So, yes, that's it.
0: Okay. okay. So, man, salute to Nia Long. Listen, when you were saying that the image of her, I don't know what was that. I think in Boys in the Hood, the pixie cut image came to mind. But
1: baby,
0: I wanted to ask. Look. Check this out, though. Just like, who would you say is the pixie cut legend?
1: Oh,
0: is it
1: boy.
0: Nia Long or Halle Berry?
1: Oh wait, honestly, I'm gonna have to say Halle.
0: Okay.
1: And here's why, because. I don't know which came first, the chicken or the egg. Who came out first? Actually, I believe Toni Braxton.
0: Ooh, okay.
1: I'm going to take it a step further.
0: Okay.
1: So those three, I can't really choose. But if I had to put them in order, I would say Toni, Halle, Nia.
0: Ooh, okay. I respect all of them. I mean, all the ladies beautiful. Like, yo, it's just they rocked it so well,
1: yeah.
0: And can still rock it.
1: Mm-hmm.
0: But, yeah, when you mention all the good things about Nia Long, man, that image, you know, hit me. So I was like, man, let me
1: ask Jess. And let's not forget, August is from the islands, you know.
0: Yeah.
1: She's beautiful.
0: Oh, yeah.
1: I mean, not that
0: absolutely.
1: you know, you got to be from the islands to be beautiful, but she is beautiful. And she bow-legged.
0: Love and shit. Okay.
1: Bye. This is about this lady's Hollywood Walk of Fame star. She gets a star.
0: Hey, I had a plies on it, okay? Listen, y'all, this has been your good news story of the day, man. Keep it locked. We got more for you. Oh, yes, more of that classic throwback, more than Vitamin P, man. This is the Wake Up Call, only on the Vibe, Houston's Culture. Yeah.

0: Orchestra. And we got your classic throwback, Jess.
1: Yeah, yeah. Okay, so today we're going back to 2010.
0: Okay.
1: Well, let's say 2009, between 2009 to 2011.
0: Okay.
1: Because this song actually was recorded somewhere between 2009 and 2010, but it was released January 18th, 2011.
0: Gotcha.
1: All right. Now, of course, the label, we all know, Rockefeller, Def Jam. Songwriter credits go to Kanye West, Scott Mascuti, Jeffrey Basker, Stacey Ferguson, Terrius Nash, Malik Yusuf, and Warren Trotter, and the producer, Kanye.
0: Kanye.
1: And Jeff Basker, of course. But y'all already know what Kanye be bringing when he producing them songs, man.
0: Yeah.
1: Like, you know it's going to be fire. But this one right here took over, okay? It took over. This one right here, All of the Lights.
0: Ayy.
1: Mm-hmm. It was released as the fourth single from his fifth studio album, My Beautiful Dark Twisted Fantasy. And this album, I don't know if you remember, but it had a lot of features. It had John Legend was on it, The Dream, Drake, Alicia Keys,
0: yeah.
1: Fergie, even Elton John, Charlie Wilson. Like, ooh. it was that. And we can't forget Kid Cudi and Rihanna.
0: Right.
1: Okay.
0: Absolutely.
1: So, yeah, All of the Lights, again, like I said, came out in 2011. It peaked at number 18 on the Billboard Hot 100 and number 2 on the hot R&B hip hop songs, and also landed at number 59 on the Billboard year end charts in 2011. Now, take it a step further. At the 54th annual Grammy Awards, the song won Grammy Awards for Best Rap Song and Best Rap / Sung Collaboration, and was nominated for Song of the Year.
0: Man, hold up.
1: Yep. So by 2011, this song had sold over 1,561,000 digital units in the U.S. alone, and it has been certified septuple platinum by the RIAA.
0: It's a whole lot of platinum right there.
1: Yeah, I had to read it twice because, like, what you mean? Yeah. So, All of the Lights, Kanye West featuring Rihanna, right here on the Vibe.
0: Houston's culture. Let's go. All of the-

0: I like it right there.
1: You're still catching a vibe on the all new vibe.
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0: Yes, man, we up in here jamming. We going up. This is the Wake Up Call, only on the Vibe, Houston's culture. And right about now, it's time to put a little substance in the mix, man. I'm talking about your vitamin P.
1: For positivity, of course. And listen, real easy peasy lemon squeezy. Today, I want you to simply give yourself credit for what you've already survived. There are things that happen in life. There were days that you didn't know how you were going to make it through. And somehow, here you are.
0: Yep.
1: Okay? So, whatever today brings, remember, you have the evidence that you can handle hard things. Like I always say, you survived 100% of your worst days, and you will survive again. Okay? So, just keep going. You don't need the whole plane. You just need enough faith for the next move. And that is your vitamin P for positivity. Here's your chaser right here on the Wake Up Call.
0: It is the Vibe, Houston's culture.

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1: Houston's culture.
0: Thank you for joining us today. Another lovely, lovely show.
1: Yes.
0: Always a good time with my man, Jay Xavier.
1: Hey.
0: And, you know, always a good time with the listeners, of course.
1: Man, you already know.
0: Yeah, thank y'all for tapping in. Also, you know, if you want to get at me in the meantime, in between time, it is at It's Miss Jessie with an I, of course.
1: Right.
0: And you can hit the link tree in my bio and tap into all the other links and see what your girl got going on. And Jay, where can they find you?
1: For sure. You can get at your man's Jay Xavier at Jay Xavier Official. And don't forget, tell a friend, man, for all things Vibe. Get at us at The Vibe Houston. But right about now, we're getting you ready for the Sheba Love Lace. Oh, yeah, man. She's going to lace you up. She's going to keep the vibes going. So we want you to keep it locked right where you got it, know what I'm talking about. And yeah, it's going down in a major way. God say the same. We'll be back at it tomorrow. And yeah, that's how it's going down. This is the wake up call, only on The Vibe, Houston's culture.
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4: It's the vibe, the culture, and it's the day party with Nasheeba Lovelace. Thank you all for joining me on this Thursday morning. You all already know how we're going to start the show with the 1 minute morning meditation. Let's go. Take a deep breath. Breathing in through the nose, breathing out through the mouth. Breathing in, feeling the lungs expanding. Breathing out, feeling a sense of letting go.
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4: Breathing in, feeling alive and awake. Breathing out, feeling muscles relaxing. Thank you all for joining me on this Throwback Thursday. And correction, from when I ended yesterday's show, I don't want you guys to recite the morning meditation. I actually want you to do it. I want you to breathe in, breathe out, inhale, exhale, release. I want you to do what I'm saying, but to memorize the positive affirmation at the end. Anywho, of course, we are going to start things off with an H-Town block, and it's going to be hip-hop heavy on this Throwback Thursday. First up, we have Houston's very own Megan Thee Stallion with Whatever. It's Whatever right here on The Vibe.

was Cobra by Megan Thee Stallion. I don't care what nobody say. That song is cold. The production, the beat, the guitar going off at the end. This could be depressed. I'm about to stress it. Them lyrics, it's dark, but it's cold. Meg is cold. If anybody thinks that Meg cannot rap, you don't have ears. Wrapping up our Megan Thee Stallion in our H-Town block on this Throwback Thursday, we have Mamushi. I make money, y'all. Stop. Right here on The Vibe.

0: Was Not My by Ken the Man. We're in our Ken the Man block in our H-Town block on this Throwback Thursday. Gotta love that track, especially because it samples Trina's, because I'm the baddest. That song is cold. That video is cold. Up next, we've got I Love a Freak a lot of all by Ken the Man world, right here just like on the vibe.
1: Gucci say, yeah, I'm a freaky girl. Thinking they be good to face in the still can't.

That was For Me by Chase B, Ken the Man, and OMB Bloodbath. Congratulations to Ken the Man. She recently became a homeowner, and she's been rocking independent ever since she split from Roc Nation sometime last year. Big ups to Ken the Man. I play her often. I try to highlight everybody that's from the H, especially my hip-hop girlies. Wrapping up our Ken the Man block on this Throwback Thursday, we've got Rose Gold Stripper Pole right here on The Vibe.

0: these hoes?
1: Hell no. 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I'm counting my money fast. Can I get my money?

It's the vibe, the culture, and it's the day party with Nasheeba Lovelace. That was Crush, the remix by Beat King featuring Charlie Boy and Just Britney. Rest in peace, rest in power to Beat King. I still cannot believe that he is gone. Last month marked the 2-year anniversary of his untimely passing. He was only 39 years old. I'll forever, ever, ever turn up whenever I hear some Beat King. You hear me? Turned. Up next in our Beat King block and in our H-Town block on this Throwback Thursday, we've got Toot That, the remix, right here on The Vibe.

0: like DJ Chose. That was Thick. Thick. I Want All of Them by DJ Chose and Beat King. It's only right I played this song because I played a DJ Chose track during the Ken the Man block. I vividly remember the day that we found out that we lost Beat King. Later that night, I'd went to... it's called Status now, but before it was called Status, it was called Lux off of Washington. I went to Lux, and please forgive me, I cannot remember who was mixing that night, but they started playing some Beat King, and it might seem a little odd, but the crowd was activated. We was lit. We was turnt. And because Beat King was the club god, it was the only way and the right way to honor his memory by being lit in the club. That's why whenever I hear a Beat King track, I'm aggressive. I'm up. And I'm pretty sure he was smiling down, looking at us when we was in the club that night, wrapping up our Beat King block and our H-Town block on this Throwback Thursday. We've got
1: Let Me See That
0: Smile right here on the vibe.

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2: Bizarre. Yeah.

It's the vibe, the culture, and it's the day party with Nasheeba Lovelace. That was Get In With Me by Boss Man D-Lo. We're in the middle of our Boss Man D-Lo block on this Throwback Thursday, even though he hasn't been out for too long. Up next, we've got Shake That A-Double Snakes.

was PJ by Boss Man D-Lo featuring Lil Baby. To wrap up our Boss Man D-Lo block on this Throwback Thursday, he had a tour that was titled the same name as this song, but at the last minute he had to scrap the tour because Young Miami had dropped out. There still has not been an updated time frame on when we can expect him to go on tour. Hopefully, if not by the end of this year, at the top of next year, we've got Motion Party, the remix featuring Megan Thee Stallion, right here on The Vibe.

was Nobody by Finesse Two Times featuring Gucci Man. We're in the middle of our Finesse Two Times block on this Throwback Thursday. He recently revealed that he's stuck in a one-sided record deal with Mob Ties after using ChatGPT to break down his contract. He admitted that he does not own his masters, and he claims that Jay Prince told him not to get a lawyer, and he threatened to bring down Mob Ties if he's not released from his contract. Now, I don't know if he's still locked into that contract. I have my thoughts regarding Jay Prince Sr. and Jay Prince Jr., but I'm going to keep those thoughts to myself because I don't want no trouble. Up next, we've got Money.

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It's the vibe, the culture, and it's the day party with Nasheeba Lovelace. That was Can't Feel My Face by The Weeknd. We are in the middle of our The Weeknd block on this Throwback Thursday. He was giving his best MJ impression on that song. Y'all remember that music video? Shame on you, The Weeknd, for fake catching fire. Shame, shame, shame. Up next, we've got I Feel It Coming. It's going to get a little funky in here. I Feel It Coming by The Weeknd featuring Daft Punk right here on The Vibe.

Just Die For You, the remix by The Weeknd featuring Ariana Grande. Y'all know I love that song down. Whenever I play The Weeknd, I'm going to play Die For You, and I'm going to play this song to wrap up our The Weeknd block on this Throwback Thursday. Earned It. I never get tired of the song. Earned It by The Weeknd right here on The Vibe.

That was Thank You Next by Ariana Grande. And for those of you that don't know, her last name is actually pronounced Grandy. It's Grandy, not Grande. But her team decided, as a means to make her seem more ethnic, we should call her Grande instead of Grandy. Up next in our Ariana Grande block on this Throwback Thursday, we've got Break Up With Your Girlfriend, I'm Bored.

was Seven Rings by Ariana Grande. I always talk about how I enjoy Justin Bieber, but I love when we get Urban Bieber when he's in his urban bag. Ariana definitely was in her urban bag for a breakup with your girlfriend for Seven Rings. Is giving a little bit of blackfish, and I ain't gonna hold you. Wrapping up our Ariana Grande block on this Throwback Thursday, we've got Positions. Love the strings on this song. Positions, right here on The Vibe.

Yeah, you got that yummy, yummy, yummy, yummy, yummy, yummy. That was Yummy by Justin Bieber. We are in our Justin Bieber block on this Throwback Thursday. Y'all should have guessed it because I reference him during the Ariana Grande block. And this is an interesting take and maybe an unpopular opinion, but I don't care who feels the way about it. Say what you want. To me, I feel like Justin Bieber is the Wahite Chris Brown. He don't dance like Sea Breezy, but he gives the urban Bieber sing-song rap energy very much like a Chris Brown. Very much misunderstood like Chris Brown when he was going through his bad boy era slash phase, similar to Chris Brown. Anywho, up next in our Justin Bieber block, we've got Intentions featuring Quavo right here on The Vibe.

That was UConn in a dance hall version. This version of UConn reminds me of Sorry. Is it too late now to say sorry? And if you ask me, I think Sorry is a Soca song, high key, low key. Wrapping up our Justin Bieber block, we've got Private

was No Idea by Don Toliver, and you should have had an idea that he was up next on this Throwback Thursday. Up next in our Don Toliver block, we've got For Me featuring his longtime girlfriend, Kali Uchis, right here on The Vibe.

That was E85 by Don Toliver, and wrapping up our Don block on this Throwback Thursday, this is another track from Octane featuring Beaumont's very own T-Zo Touchdown, Luckily I'm Having, right here on The Vibe.

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1: And it's the day party with Nasheeba Lovelace. It's noon, so it's time for These Are My Thoughts. Now, technically, this place has been closed for at least 2 years now, but this is really about not only a closure, but a demolition and a new build. The iconic, based on who you ask, and the notorious Greens Point Mall, a.k.a. Guns Point Mall. Sorry to my Northside people. I was born and raised on the southwest side, and we was told round here, don't take your behind to the north side. You don't be going on that north unless you from the north or you got family or people over there. Anywho, Greens Point Mall is finally coming down, y'all. They are going to tear down Greens Point Mall and they are going to build a $150 million industrial park instead. Now, they're claiming that this industrial park will generate jobs, you know, with construction, with employees once it's built. Shout out to Houston Unlocked. They posted about this. I also saw an article about Greens Point getting demolished so they can build this industrial park. Now, reading the comments, people are a little split. Some people feel like, okay, it's about time that the building comes down because it's been sitting there isolated for at least 2 years now. But a lot of people in the comments feel like the north side does not need another industrial park. There's already clusters of warehouses on the north side that are new builds. So people are feeling like this is not beneficial to the people that live on the north side. And we know what that means. It's not beneficial to the minorities, to the black people and to the Latinos that live on the north side. The company that is funding this industrial park is Lincoln Property Company. They are a Dallas-based company. Now, I mean, good riddance to Greens Point, because I ain't never been. I was too scared to go when it was actively a shopping mall from all the stories that I heard about all the pow-pow, the shoot 'em up. That's why it was nicknamed Guns Point. But I do understand people feeling like this is not something that's going to be beneficial for the locals that live on the north side. The fitness connection that is connected to in that building will remain, though. So for all my gym folks, if you go to that gym on the north side, it's going to remain intact. And they claim that they will start building on this for 2028. But I think they're going to demo, if not this year, maybe early next year. But, you know, is

RIP to Greens Point Mall. That's all I got for These Are My Thoughts today. Up next on this Throwback Thursday, we've got Houston's very own Travis Scott. I had already played Can't Say. That was not an extra Don Toliver song. Up next, we've got Goosebumps featuring Kendrick Lamar right here.

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2: It's the vibe, the culture, and it's the day party with Nasheeba Lovelace. Up next on this Throwback Thursday, we've got 2 Chainz. He recently announced that his 10th studio album will be called Polo, P.O.L.O, and that it's going to be a new era in his music career. For those of you that don't know, before he went by 2 Chainz, he went by Titty Boy, and I'm so glad he changed his name. In one of the recent podcast clips I've seen of him, he talked about how he went to different radio stations by his initial moniker. And then when he came back to those stations as 2 Chainz, they was all over him. They was like, oh, man, you so hot. I don't know why we haven't had you here before. But they did have him there before. Your name matters. What you call yourself as a person, as an individual, and especially as an artist, your name matters. First up, we went from Stop Trying to Be God with Travis Scott. Now we've got Mercy by Kanye West featuring Big Sean, Pusha T, and 2 Chainz here on The Vibe.

0: when them come tough, when them it comes to my song within the champion sound. The bugle and blow the many time, and it's still a one more time. Let's tell you,
1: let the suicide doors up.

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But I'd die for you. Now that's some real. Finally got one to make him say this, my. She's so thick, it's kinda hard to say skinny deal. Joint ventures, put the cribs in rotation. Yeah, I'm cuffing, put the on probation. She needs suntan lotion for this vacation.

was It's a Vibe by 2 Chainz featuring Ty Dolla $ign, Trey Songz, and Jhené Aiko. And wrapping up our 2 Chainz block on this Throwback Thursday, we've got Rule the World featuring Ariana Grande right here on The Vibe.

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3: We're going to switch it up a little bit here. We're going to get a little poppy. We're going to get a little funky. We've got Maroon 5. First up, love this song down and never got tired of it. This Love, right here on The Vibe.

was Cold by Maroon 5 featuring Future, a collab that I didn't know had existed. 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They are going to be touring again. 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
2: It's the vibe, the culture, and it's the day party with Nasheeba Lovelace. Up next on this Throwback Thursday, we have the one, the only, Kay Trinada. I was today years old. I did not know that he's from Haiti. He was born in Port-au-Prince, Haiti, and raised in Montreal, Canada. We're keeping the funky pop vibes going. First up, we've got One Too Many right here on the vibe.

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That was Girl by The Internet featuring K Tronada. That's how I was introduced to K Tronada. And wrapping up our K Tronada block, say that three times fast. Wrapping up his block on this Throwback Thursday, we have All Night by Chance the Rapper featuring K Tronada right here on The Vibe.

was When Love's Around by Zayn featuring Sid. We're in the middle of our Sid block on this Throwback Thursday, keeping the alternative R&B vibes going. Did you know that she started as a DJ for the hip-hop collective group Odd Future, and she co-founded the band The Internet? I knew about The Internet, but I didn't know she was DJing for Odd Future. Up next, we've got Sticky Situation by Quinn featuring Sid right here on The Vibe.

That was Can I by Kehlani featuring Tory Lanez. Big ups to Kehlani. Recently, Billboard gave her the title of R&B Artist of the Year. Kehlani was featured as the cover star for Billboard's R&B Hip Hop Power Players issue and accepted the Artist of the Year honor earlier this month, using her speech to shout out her longtime manager, David Ali. Big ups to Kehlani. I know she had to take a brief pause, a brief break from her tour because she was having issues with her neck and her throat. She was unable to swallow, but she's doing a lot better and she's back on the road. Up next in our Kehlani block, we've got Up at Night featuring Justin Bieber right here on the

Close After Hours by Kehlani. Love that song. Love the dance hall island vibes. Wrapping up our Kehlani block on this Throwback Thursday, we've got this power ballad. This put her back on the map. Folded right here on the vibe.

0: 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The all-new vibe.
1: Last but certainly not least on this Throwback Thursday, we have the one, the only, Tallahassee's very own T-Pain. T-Pain and Nappy Boy Automotive revealed a custom 910 HP Ford Mustang RTR Spec 5 drift car built for his longtime friend and co-founder, Hurt. I'm sure Hurt likes that. First up is I Like That by T-Pain and Kehlani right here on The Vibe. DJ.

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1: Turn it up a little bit, yeah.
2: It's the vibe, the culture, and it's the day party with the Sheba Lovelace. Unfortunately, it's time for me to end the show, but not before I do the 1 minute positive affirmation. Let's go. I am strong, capable, and resilient. I am strong, capable, and resilient. I am worthy of love, happiness, and success. I am worthy of love, happiness, and success. I am grateful for all the good in my life. I am grateful for all the good in my life. I am constantly learning and growing. I am constantly learning and growing. I am constantly learning and growing. I am constantly learning and growing. Thank you all for joining me on this Throwback Thursday, Thur-yay, a.k.a. Friday Eve. We are almost to the weekend, y'all. We are almost there. And like I mentioned at the top of the show, I repeat the same 1 minute positive affirmation because I want you guys to memorize it and to say it along with me. You have to speak it, think it, feel it, say it down, say it out loud. That is the power of manifestation. Station of manifesting your dreams so they can become your reality. Thank you all for joining me each and every day right here on the day party with me, Nasheba Lovelace, right here on The Vibe. We've got to wrap up our T-Pain block, but I've got a little bonus. I got an extra song thrown in there for y'all. Up next is Can't Believe It. After that is Chopped and Screwed. And the bonus track is Welcome to the Good Life. Can't Believe It by T-Pain featuring Lil Wayne right here on The Vibe.

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and it's throwing gang signs up. Yeah, who that? 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Like we in Future Cup.

0: Hey you. Late nights, we set a different type of vibe. 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You know what I mean. Monday through Thursday, from 11 at night till 1 a.m.
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without even trying. 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

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Know it's on sight when I see you, I'm working at Squarespace. Yeah.

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He's only do it dream of. I can't even imagine. Try to throw me off my pivot, but the checks say New Balance. 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

0: Hey you. 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
2: 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Tensions is definitely rising. 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
5: Yeah.

Yes, Naya. 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

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Certified lover boys, certified pedophiles. 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

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The settlers was using town folk to make them richer. Fast forward 2024, you got the same agenda. 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What?

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0: Hey you, late nights, we set a different type of vibe. 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
2: Okay. Everybody put that ass in there for me. 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
3: Last out we caught was at the store. We had the scrape. 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He didn't face me. 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

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I like what she do to me. She say she feel safe over here. 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
0: The Vibe.

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0: Yeah, yeah.
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